0: that, babe.
1: Hit, hit.
0: Oh, yeah.
1: I'm going to tell them, babe. Come on.
0: Now, look here.

0: giving it up. Loving, I'm living, so we turning up. Yeah, we turning it up.
1: Acá se habla en serio, sin rosca, sin operaciones, sin gritos vacíos. 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